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CKDO.

love that. Anyway, I haven't got enough time to play them both, so I'll play the other one that we were talking about because there's going to be a blue moon tomorrow night. The Marcells on CKDO.

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Just say, hey, Google, play CKDO. It's that easy. 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

Mike's been good. There's Joe Walsh. It's all part of another summer of peace and love and music. CKDO, 28 minutes after 8, 828. You hear about that bear hanging out in the neighborhood in Oshawa? Becca will tell you all about it coming up. Sunny and 25 later. It's 6.

0: Greatest hits of all time, CKDO Frankenstein from the Edgar Winter Group at 9:33. I'm Gary Bernardi. Next up, we're going to find out what's happening at the Silver Convention.
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0: 9:36, what's happening at the Silver Convention? 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They're talking about robins. Now, they're flying. Okay, maybe they should have called it the Robin Convention. 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
2: 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It's May 29th, 1969, and the debut album, Crosby, Stills, and Nash, is released.
3: It's getting to the point where I'm no
2: 29th, 1971. The Rolling Stones achieve a rare distinction by having both the number one album, Sticky Fingers, and the number one single, Brown Sugar, in the same week. May 29th, 1975. Fans riot when the Osmonds appear at London's Wembley Stadium. May 29th, 1987, and the often quirky Michael Jackson offers $50,000 to buy the remains of the Elephant Man. It's May 29th, 2007, and a piano used by John Lennon is put up for sale for $375,000 on the Moments in Time memorabilia website. Lennon was said to be so fond of the piano that he had it moved to whichever studio he was working in and had used the piano just hours before being shot on December 8th, 1980.
4: Just like starting
2: finally, it's May 29th, 1972, and the number one song on this day comes from one of the first groups to move from gospel to inspirational soul music. That group is the Staple Singers, and their number one hit, I'll Take You There. I'm Daryl McClain, and that's Today in Rock and Roll History.

0: greatest hits of all time, CKDO, the Staple Singers, and I'll Take You There, took their spot on the top of the charts on this day, 1972, with that particular song. And that guy, Daryl McLean, from Today in Rock and Roll History, told us all about that and a whole bunch more. He does it twice a day, about quarter after 10 in the morning and about quarter after 4 in the afternoon. So there's a morning lesson and an afternoon lesson. The cool things about these lessons are, A, you learn lots of great stuff, and B, Daryl never, ever, ever, ever issues a pop quiz. And those are sneaky, as we all know.
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0: Sunny and windy today with a high of 25, a few clouds and windy tonight down to 8. Mix of sun and cloud tomorrow, another windy day with a high of 21. Sunny on Sunday and a high of 20. In fact, we're at 20 right now. 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